and in France, when they thrill to romance, it means that it's so good. Oh, c'est si bon. So I say it to you, like the French people do, because

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And save me lemonade and renegades abandoned stories. 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I can't be Superman, but baby, make me pills and potions. 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I hope this bitterness is kicked in all your empty moments.

extra. 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You extra. 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

Girl, you're extra. 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
1: À Cap Breton, j'écoute Côte Sud FM 90.3.